then dry out. Warm and humid again tomorrow, highs low 80s. We'll climb to the mid-80s Monday, then stay in the low 80s Tuesday. Rain and storms expected both days, some strong storms possible. I'm WSBT 22 meteorologist Jessica Burns.

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1: We could see an isolated shower or storm around late today. Off and on, showers possible tonight, lows near 60. Rain and some rumbles of thunder continue into early Sunday, then dry out. Warm and humid again tomorrow, highs low 80s. We'll climb to the mid-80s Monday, then stay in the low 80s Tuesday. Rain and storms expected both days, some strong storms possible. I'm WSBT 22 meteorologist Jessica Burns.

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1: Southwest Michigan weather.
2: We could see an isolated shower or storm around late today. Off and on, showers possible tonight, lows near 60. Rain and some rumbles of thunder continue into early Sunday, then dry out. Warm and humid again tomorrow, highs low 80s. We'll climb to the mid-80s Monday, then stay in the low 80s Tuesday. Rain and storms expected both days, some strong storms possible. I'm WSBT 22 meteorologist Jessica Burns.

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1: Southwest Michigan weather.
2: We could see an isolated shower or storm around late today. Off and on, showers possible tonight, lows near 60. Rain and some rumbles of thunder continue into early Sunday, then dry out. Warm and humid again tomorrow, highs low 80s. We'll climb to the mid-80s Monday, then stay in the low 80s Tuesday. Rain and storms expected both days, some strong storms possible. I'm WSBT 22 meteorologist Jessica Burns.
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1: Southwest Michigan weather.
2: We could see an isolated shower or storm around late today. Off and on, showers possible tonight, lows near 60. Rain and some rumbles of thunder continue into early Sunday, then dry out. Warm and humid again tomorrow, highs low 80s. We'll climb to the mid-80s Monday, then stay in the low 80s Tuesday. Rain and storms expected both days, some strong storms possible. I'm WSBT 22 meteorologist Jessica Burns.

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1: Southwest Michigan weather.
2: We could see an isolated shower or storm around late today. Off and on showers possible tonight, lows near 60. Rain and some rumbles of thunder continue into early Sunday, then dry out. Warm and humid again tomorrow, highs low 80s. We'll climb to the mid-80s Monday, then stay in the low 80s Tuesday. Rain and storms expected both days, some strong storms possible. I'm WSBT 22 meteorologist Jessica Burns.

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1: Southwest Michigan weather.
2: We could see an isolated shower or storm around late today. Off and on, showers possible tonight, lows near 60. Rain and some rumbles of thunder continue into early Sunday, then dry out. Warm and humid again tomorrow, highs low 80s. We'll climb to the mid-80s Monday, then stay in the low 80s Tuesday. Rain and storms expected both days, some strong storms possible. I'm WSBT 22 meteorologist Jessica Burns.

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1: Southwest Michigan weather.
2: We could see an isolated shower or storm around late today. Off and on, showers possible tonight, lows near 60. Rain and some rumbles of thunder continue into early Sunday, then dry out. Warm and humid again tomorrow, highs low 80s. We'll climb to the mid-80s Monday, then stay in the low 80s Tuesday. Rain and storms expected both days, some strong storms possible. I'm WSBT 22 meteorologist Jessica Burns.

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1: Southwest Michigan weather.
2: We could see an isolated shower or storm around late today. Off and on showers possible tonight, lows near 60. Rain and some rumbles of thunder continue into early Sunday, then dry out. Warm and humid again tomorrow, highs low 80s. We'll climb to the mid-80s Monday, then stay in the low 80s Tuesday. Rain and storms expected both days, some strong storms possible. I'm WSBT 22 meteorologist Jessica Burns.

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1: Southwest Michigan weather.
2: We could see an isolated shower or storm around late today. Off and on showers possible tonight, lows near 60. Rain and some rumbles of thunder continue into early Sunday, then dry out. Warm and humid again tomorrow, highs low 80s. We'll climb to the mid-80s Monday, then stay in the low 80s Tuesday. Rain and storms expected both days, some strong storms possible. I'm WSBT 22 meteorologist Jessica Burns.

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1: Partly cloudy tonight, 30% chance of scattered showers and thunderstorms, lows of around 60. On Sunday, partly sunny, 30% chance of showers and thunderstorms, highs in the low to mid-80s, winds gusting to 30 miles per hour. On Sunday night, partly cloudy, lows in the mid to upper 60s, winds at 5 to 10 miles per hour. I'm WSBT 22's weather forecaster, Aaron Metz.

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1: Southwest Michigan weather.
2: Partly cloudy tonight, 30% chance of scattered showers and thunderstorms, lows of around 60. On Sunday, partly sunny, 30% chance of showers and thunderstorms, highs in the low to mid 80s, winds gusting to 30 miles per hour. On Sunday night, partly cloudy, lows in the mid to upper 60s, winds at 5 to 10 miles per hour. I'm WSBT 22's weather forecaster, Aaron Meigs.

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2: Partly cloudy tonight, 30% chance of scattered showers and thunderstorms, lows of around 60. On Sunday, partly sunny, 30% chance of showers and thunderstorms, highs in the low to mid 80s, winds gusting to 30 miles per hour. On Sunday night, partly cloudy, lows in the mid to upper 60s, winds at 5 to 10 miles per hour. I'm WSBT 22's weather forecaster, Aaron Metz.

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1: Partly cloudy tonight, 30% chance of scattered showers and thunderstorms, lows of around 60. On Sunday, partly sunny, 30% chance of showers and thunderstorms, highs in the low to mid-80s, winds gusting to 30 miles per hour. On Sunday night, partly cloudy, lows in the mid to upper 60s, winds at 5 to 10 miles per hour. I'm WSBT 22's weather forecaster, Aaron Metz.

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1: Southwest Michigan weather.
2: Partly cloudy tonight, 30% chance of scattered showers and thunderstorms, lows of around 60. On Sunday, partly sunny, 30% chance of showers and thunderstorms, highs in the low to mid 80s, winds gusting to 30 miles per hour. On Sunday night, partly cloudy, lows in the mid to upper 60s, winds at 5 to 10 miles per hour. I'm WSBT 22's weather forecaster, Aaron Metz.

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1: Partly cloudy tonight, 30% chance of scattered showers and thunderstorms, lows of around 60. On Sunday, partly sunny, 30% chance of showers and thunderstorms, highs in the low to mid-80s, winds gusting to 30 miles per hour. On Sunday night, partly cloudy, lows in the mid to upper 60s, winds at 5 to 10 miles per hour. I'm WSBT 22's weather forecaster, Aaron Metz.

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1: Partly cloudy tonight, 30% chance of scattered showers and thunderstorms, lows of around 60. On Sunday, partly sunny, 30% chance of showers and thunderstorms, highs in the low to mid-80s, winds gusting to 30 miles per hour. On Sunday night, partly cloudy, lows in the mid to upper 60s, winds at 5 to 10 miles per hour. I'm WSBT 22's weather forecaster, Aaron Metz.

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1: Southwest Michigan weather.
2: Partly cloudy tonight, 30% chance of scattered showers and thunderstorms, lows of around 60. On Sunday, partly sunny, 30% chance of showers and thunderstorms, highs in the low to mid 80s, winds gusting to 30 miles per hour. On Sunday night, partly cloudy, lows in the mid to upper 60s, winds at 5 to 10 miles per hour. I'm WSBT 22's weather forecaster, Aaron Metz.

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1: Southwest Michigan weather.
2: Partly cloudy tonight, 30% chance of scattered showers and thunderstorms, lows of around 60. On Sunday, partly sunny, 30% chance of showers and thunderstorms, highs in the low to mid 80s, winds gusting to 30 miles per hour. On Sunday night, partly cloudy, lows in the mid to upper 60s, winds at 5 to 10 miles per hour. I'm WSBT 22's weather forecaster, Aaron Metz.

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2: Partly cloudy tonight, 30% chance of scattered showers and thunderstorms, lows of around 60. On Sunday, partly sunny, 30% chance of showers and thunderstorms, highs in the low to mid 80s, winds gusting to 30 miles per hour. On Sunday night, partly cloudy, lows in the mid to upper 60s, winds at 5 to 10 miles per hour. I'm WSBT 22's weather forecaster, Aaron Metz.

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1: Southwest Michigan weather.
2: Warm and humid today, highs low 80s. We could see some isolated showers and storms today. Staying very warm tonight, lows upper 60s, a few showers around. Tomorrow will be even warmer, highs mid 80s, strong storms possible in the afternoon and evening. We'll have one more day in the 80s Tuesday, ahead of a front, with more storms possible. I'm WSBT 22 meteorologist Jessica Burns.

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1: Southwest Michigan weather.
2: Warm and humid today, highs low 80s. We could see some isolated showers and storms today. Staying very warm tonight, lows upper 60s, a few showers around. Tomorrow will be even warmer, highs mid 80s, strong storms possible in the afternoon and evening. We'll have one more day in the 80s Tuesday, ahead of a front, with more storms possible. I'm WSBT 22 meteorologist Jessica Burns.

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1: 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Woodland trails wind through marsh and forest. 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
1: Southwest Michigan weather.
2: Warm and humid today, highs low 80s. We could see some isolated showers and storms today. Staying very warm tonight, lows upper 60s, a few showers around. Tomorrow will be even warmer, highs mid 80s, strong storms possible in the afternoon and evening. We'll have one more day in the 80s Tuesday, ahead of a front, with more storms possible. I'm WSBT 22 meteorologist Jessica Burns.

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1: Friday, May 22nd in downtown St. Joe. 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
1: Southwest Michigan weather.
2: Warm and humid today, highs low 80s. We could see some isolated showers and storms today. Staying very warm tonight, lows upper 60s, a few showers around. Tomorrow will be even warmer, highs mid 80s, strong storms possible in the afternoon and evening. We'll have one more day in the 80s Tuesday, ahead of a front, with more storms possible. I'm WSBT 22 meteorologist Jessica Burns.

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2: Every region has stories to tell, but Southwest Michigan has a way of making you feel like you're a part of them. 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Maybe it's the legacy of local makers and artists. Maybe it's the community events that bring people together year after year. 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And our passion for this place only continues to grow. You know, when you step into our visitor center, you're stepping into a space filled with local knowledge. We're always very excited to hear what kind of experience you're looking for. We've got ideas. Art tour? Absolutely. Wine and dine weekend? We know just the stops. Our team loves connecting you with the stories you'll connect with most. 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You'll find curated itineraries that follow themes like food, outdoor adventures, or family fun. You'll find seasonal guides that highlight what's new and what's coming up. And you'll discover events that showcase our region's creativity, culture, and charm. Now, if you want to explore deeper, our app brings those stories to life. The Maker's Trail Challenge introduces you to the people behind the craft beverages. And the Trails and Murals Challenges lead you through spaces shaped by nature and community. 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
1: Southwest Michigan weather.
2: Warm and humid today, highs low 80s. We could see some isolated showers and storms today. Staying very warm tonight, lows upper 60s, a few showers around. Tomorrow will be even warmer, highs mid 80s, strong storms possible in the afternoon and evening. We'll have one more day in the 80s Tuesday, ahead of a front with more storms possible. I'm WSBT 22 meteorologist Jessica Burns.

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2: Hey, it's Dave, and you are?
3: Johnny Solo.
2: Johnny Solo, also known to people in the know as John Schneider. We actually played in a band together, my first band in high school, a band called Illustration. Remember those days?
3: Oh, yes, I do.
2: People know you as being this handsome, clean-shaven guy now, but you rocked a serious porn stash back in the day in Illustration.
3: Guilty as charged, I'm afraid.
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3: You're really painting a scary picture for your fans there, Dave.
2: Radio is the theater of the mind.
3: Yes, it is.
2: So people are used to seeing you all over the Southwest Michigan area. Tell us a little bit about Johnny Solo.
3: Well, I like to say that it is rock and roll, pop, and some country songs you know and love to sing along with. It's just me and my guitar and nowhere to hide. Just fun. That's really the emphasis.
2: You've always been in bands that are focused on fun. I remember back in the 90s, you were in a band called Sluggo's Crush, and you were also in a band called The Grifters.
3: That is correct. You have a great memory, Dave.
2: And in Grifters, I mean, you guys had a total fun attitude toward what you were doing. I remember seeing all kinds of photos at the time of all these wild, imbibing patrons. What type of songs are you playing with Johnny Solo?
3: So we're mostly 80s, 90s. We do have some newer stuff, and we do have a few older songs.
2: Singing, playing guitar, entertaining, this cheeky sense of humor that I've always known you to have.
3: Absolutely. In fact, to take humor seriously for a moment, that's also what I'm finding works. People love to laugh. They love the one-liners. They love parody songs. So I'm bringing some more of that as well. It's really working well. Again, people just want to have fun.
2: Describe what you do with Hot Sauce.
3: Hot Sauce is an acoustic three-piece. We have on keyboards and vocals Anne-Marie Amicarelli-Cruz, and we have on percussion Freddie Cruz, and yes, they are married, and then you have yours truly.
2: And I think we all went to Spinal Tap together.
3: Yes, we did.
2: And you've got another project you've been working on called Swizzle Stick. Tell me a little bit about Swizzle Stick.
3: Swizzle Stick was an idea from the drummer, Jimmy Colford, and his daughter, traditional jazz songs like Girl from Ipanema, but a lot of it is modern songs, Picture Lover by Taylor Swift, done to a jazz arrangement. You know, bossa nova beat, jazz sounds, and it really works. So we're having a blast, and we're putting songs together, and that project will be out playing live probably as early as September. Leslie Colford, who is Jimmy's wife, she is absolutely top-notch vocalist. Craig Harris on keyboards, and yours truly on guitar and bass. Maybe some keyboards. We'll see.
2: So you've got a couple of gigs coming up that people want to check you out at. It's going to be May 2nd at Vineyard 2121 with Johnny Solo. If you want to see Hot Sauce, May 24th at Vineyard 2121. Go out and check these guys out. You're going to have a good time. You're always putting the focus and trying to deliver what the people want. That's one of the defining factors I think about when I think of John Schneider, also known as Johnny Solo, also known as the stirrer of the swizzle stick and the sprinkler of the hot sauce.
3: And I've been called other things as well, but we'll talk about that some other time.
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1: 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Meanwhile, our hoteliers send a different kind of message. The, "Welcome back, we're glad you're here, let us know what you need" type. The kind you can't help but appreciate. And then there's our visitor center. That's where the conversation really happens. You walk in and it's like the region says, "Okay, what are we in the mood for today? 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It nudges you towards joy, toward rest, toward discovery. All you have to do is answer the call, or the text, if you will. 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
1: Southwest Michigan weather.
2: Warm and humid today, highs low 80s. We could see some isolated showers and storms today. Staying very warm tonight, lows upper 60s, a few showers around. Tomorrow will be even warmer, highs mid 80s, strong storms possible in the afternoon and evening. We'll have one more day in the 80s Tuesday, ahead of a front, with more storms possible. I'm WSBT 22 meteorologist Jessica Burns.

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1: Hi, I'm Paul Knapp, Executive Director of St. Joe Today, and here's what's happening in downtown St. Joe. We recently kicked off our spring schedule on Sunday, May 3rd, with the return of Antiques on the Bluff, an event that happens the first Sunday of every month through October. From 10 a.m. to 5 p.m., Lake Bluff Park transforms into a gallery of the past. It's the perfect place to find a one-of-a-kind treasure against the backdrop of the pier and the beautiful Silver Beach. As we move towards the Memorial Day holiday weekend, the tone shifts towards reflection and community pride. On Friday, May 22nd, we invite everyone to gather for the annual Memorial Day Parade. The procession kicks off at noon right along Lake Boulevard. It's a vital tradition for us, a chance to pause and honor the men and women who have given their lives in service to our country. We'd love to see you and your families lining the bluff to join us in that tribute. Now, Memorial Day weekend really marks the official start of summer habits in St. Joe. On Saturday, May 23rd, our farmers market returns to Lake Bluff Park from 9 a.m. to 2 p.m. Whether you're looking for fresh-cut flowers, early-season produce, or artisanal treats, the market is the place to be every Saturday through Labor Day. That same day, our North Pier Lighthouse tours begin for the season. You can head out to the North Pier between 10 a.m. and 7 p.m. to get a closer look at our maritime heritage. And while you're walking downtown, keep an eye on the bluff stairs. Starting that weekend, local artist Kim Wood will begin painting this year's stairway mural. 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Finally, we're rounding out the month on Saturday, May 30th, with the Lake Bluff Artisan Fair. Held right alongside the farmers market, it's a massive showcase of local fine art and handcrafted goods. 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And with that, I'm Paul Knapp, and we'll see you downtown.
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1: Southwest Michigan weather.
2: Warm and humid today, highs low 80s. We could see some isolated showers and storms today. Staying very warm tonight, lows upper 60s, a few showers around. Tomorrow will be even warmer, highs mid 80s, strong storms possible in the afternoon and evening. We'll have one more day in the 80s Tuesday, ahead of a front, with more storms possible. I'm WSBT 22 meteorologist Jessica Burns.

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1: Southwest Michigan weather.
2: Warm and humid today, highs low 80s. We could see some isolated showers and storms today. Staying very warm tonight, lows upper 60s, a few showers around. Tomorrow will be even warmer, highs mid 80s, strong storms possible in the afternoon and evening. We'll have one more day in the 80s Tuesday, ahead of a front, with more storms possible. I'm WSBT 22 meteorologist Jessica Burns.

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1: 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When people visit our region for the first time, everything feels exciting to them. And sometimes hearing their stories reminds locals of what makes this place special. That's where our visitor center comes in. We help residents find experiences they didn't realize were so close. We offer guides that go beyond the usual recommendations, and we share ideas that fit every lifestyle. Slow days, busy weekends, or spontaneous afternoons. Our website also gives you a new lens on familiar places. You can explore community events you may not know about, or browse themed itineraries that show you the region in a whole new way. Many community members tell us they discover something surprising each time they look. 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You can check in at different stops and learn more about each one. You can turn an ordinary day into a mini adventure, and you may find new favorites along the way. What makes rediscovering home special is the shift in perspective. You start to notice little details again. You slow down. You appreciate the beauty and creativity woven into everyday spaces. You see your community with gratitude instead of routine. That's something we love being a part of. Because this region isn't just a destination for visitors. It's a source of pride and joy for the people who live here. 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
1: Southwest Michigan weather.
2: Warm and humid today, highs low 80s. We could see some isolated showers and storms today. Staying very warm tonight, lows upper 60s, a few showers around. Tomorrow will be even warmer, highs mid 80s, strong storms possible in the afternoon and evening. We'll have one more day in the 80s Tuesday, ahead of a front, with more storms possible. I'm WSBT 22 meteorologist Jessica Burns.

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1: Southwest Michigan weather.
2: Warm and humid today, highs low 80s. We could see some isolated showers and storms today. Staying very warm tonight, lows upper 60s, a few showers around. Tomorrow will be even warmer, highs mid 80s, strong storms possible in the afternoon and evening. We'll have one more day in the 80s Tuesday, ahead of a front, with more storms possible. I'm WSBT 22 meteorologist Jessica Burns.

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3: Southwest Michigan weather.
4: Warm and humid today, highs low 80s. We could see some isolated showers and storms today. Staying very warm tonight, lows upper 60s, a few showers around. Tomorrow will be even warmer, highs mid 80s, strong storms possible in the afternoon and evening. We'll have one more day in the 80s Tuesday ahead of a front with more storms possible. I'm WSBT 22 meteorologist Jessica Burns.

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1: This is Megan Francis with Visit Southwest Michigan, and today I'm talking with an artist who's been part of the Benton Harbor Arts District since the beginning.
2: My name is Laurie Lawrence Gist. I'm the director of dance at the Citadel Dance and Music Center in Benton Harbor. I have been here at the Citadel since 2005. And I think I've been directing since 2011. Looking around my office right now at posters representing maybe a quarter of the shows that I've done between musicals and concerts and one-off productions, at least 100. I mean, it's constant. Our dance program was founded by Eileen Cropley, who is a Paul Taylor dancer. So our studio is founded in concert dance, and that is what we do. We certainly do provide a recreational dance program. We believe that dance is for everybody, everybody, and we have programming to support that. But Eileen founded the Citadel to bring dance from all over and provide the roots of concert dance to this community and try and have a symbiotic relationship with the community, so that they understood more about the art of dance.
1: So why do you think dance is such an important part of the human experience?
2: Humans move because we have music inside of us. So it's a natural thing. It's innate. And the way that we train is certainly toward the technique and what's been established in modern and ballet and jazz technique and tap. But it's based in, why do we move? What is this communication thing all about? How are we a part of the conversation? And why is it important for that art form to be a part of the conversation? So yes, there's room for absolutely anyone of any age from day one to fit into that.
1: So I'm sure you have a busy season ahead. What do you have coming up at the Citadel this spring and summer?
2: Our spring concert for all of our students is at the end of May. Both concerts are going to take place in the Hanson at Lake Michigan College, which is the most perfect space for dance. It's a thrust stage and the audience is on three sides and it's so intimate. You just feel like you can have that conversation with the audience and they always walk away thinking, wow, that was amazing. That was so special what we just got to do. So we're really excited for both of those concerts, and then we jump right into Hadestown. We're doing Hadestown Teen Edition here in June, and then we have Matilda Jr. in July here. I'm also directing Little Shop of Horrors at Ghostlight in August, so the summer is booked. And then we just start all over with Fly Me to the Moon in September, and on we go.
1: So I know that the Arts District has changed a lot over the years. What is the energy like now, and what's it like to be located there?
2: The Citadel is one of the founding businesses down here. So Eileen founded it in 1998 when Water Street and the Citadel and Anna Russo were all just establishing this as the Arts District. And so to be in a historic building and to be in a place that has been building up the arts community for a long time is ridiculously special. I'm so grateful to have walked into this. From the moment that I walked in here, I could feel that it was special.
1: The art of being human as told through dance. That's the Citadel Dance and Music Center in the Benton Harbor Arts District in Southwest Michigan.
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1: Southwest Michigan weather.
2: Very warm and a bit humid today. Highs low 80s. Most of the day will be dry, but an isolated shower or rumble of thunder can't be ruled out. Skies stay partly cloudy overnight, lows upper 60s. We'll climb to the mid-80s Monday. Rain and storm chances increasing in the afternoon and evening. Some of Monday's storms could be stronger with damaging wind and hail possible. Another day in the 80s Tuesday, storms again. I'm WSBT 22 meteorologist Jessica Burns.

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1: 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Saturday the 23rd, paddle season officially begins as Third Coast Paddling opens kayak and paddleboard rentals across Southwest Michigan. The Butterfly House opens for the season at Surrette Nature Center, also on the 23rd. Walk among the butterflies all summer long. 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And this Memorial Day weekend, sip, savor, and celebrate at Lemon Creek Winery's Music and Art Festival. 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
1: Southwest Michigan weather.
2: Very warm and a bit humid today. Highs low 80s. Most of the day will be dry, but an isolated shower or rumble of thunder can't be ruled out. Skies stay partly cloudy overnight, lows upper 60s. We'll climb to the mid-80s Monday. Rain and storm chances increasing in the afternoon and evening. Some of Monday's storms could be stronger with damaging wind and hail possible. Another day in the 80s Tuesday, storms again. I'm WSBT 22 meteorologist Jessica Burns.

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1: Southwest Michigan weather.
2: Very warm and a bit humid today. Highs low 80s. Most of the day will be dry, but an isolated shower or rumble of thunder can't be ruled out. Skies stay partly cloudy overnight, lows upper 60s. We'll climb to the mid-80s Monday. Rain and storm chances increasing in the afternoon and evening. Some of Monday's storms could be stronger with damaging wind and hail possible. Another day in the 80s Tuesday, storms again. I'm WSBT 22 meteorologist Jessica Burns.

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2: Southwest Michigan weather.
3: Very warm and a bit humid today. Highs low 80s. Most of the day will be dry, but an isolated shower or rumble of thunder can't be ruled out. Skies stay partly cloudy overnight, lows upper 60s. We'll climb to the mid-80s Monday. Rain and storm chances increasing in the afternoon and evening. Some of Monday's storms could be stronger with damaging wind and hail possible. Another day in the 80s Tuesday, storms again. I'm WSBT 22 meteorologist Jessica Burns.

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2: Hey, it's Dave, and you are?
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2: Johnny Solo, also known to people in the know as John Schneider. We actually played the band together, my first band in high school, a band called Illustration. Remember those days?
3: Oh, yes, I do.
2: People know you as being this handsome, clean-shaven guy now, but you rocked a serious porn stash back in the day in Illustration.
3: Guilty as charged, I'm afraid.
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3: Yes, it is.
2: So people are used to seeing you all over the Southwest Michigan area. Tell us a little bit about Johnny Solo.
3: Well, I like to say that it is rock and roll, pop, and some country songs you know and love to sing along with. It's just me and my guitar and nowhere to hide. Just fun. That's really the emphasis.
2: You've always been in bands that are focused on fun. I remember back in the 90s, you were in a band called Sluggo's Crush, and you were also in a band called The Grifters.
3: That is correct. You have a great memory, Dave.
2: And in Grifters, I mean, you guys had a total fun attitude toward what you were doing. I remember seeing all kinds of photos at the time of all these wild, imbibing patrons. What type of songs are you playing with Johnny Solo?
3: So we're mostly 80s, 90s. We do have some newer stuff, and we do have a few older songs.
2: Singing, playing guitar, entertaining, this cheeky sense of humor that I've always known you to have.
3: Absolutely. In fact, to take humor seriously for a moment, that's also what I'm finding works. People love to laugh. They love the one-liners. They love parody songs. So I'm bringing some more of that as well. It's really working well. Again, people just want to have fun.
2: Describe what you do with Hot Sauce.
3: Hot Sauce is an acoustic three-piece. We have on keyboards and vocals Anne-Marie Amicarelli Cruz, and we have on percussion Freddie Cruz, and yes, they are married. And then you have yours truly.
2: And I think we all went to Spinal Tap together.
3: Yes, we did.
2: And you've got another project you've been working on called Swizzle Stick. Tell me a little bit about Swizzle Stick.
3: Swizzle Stick was an idea from the drummer, Jimmy Colford, and his daughter. Traditional jazz songs like Girl from Ipanema, but a lot of it is modern songs. Picture Lover by Taylor Swift, done to a jazz arrangement. You know, bossa nova beat, jazz sounds, and it really works. So we're having a blast, and we're putting songs together, and that project will be out playing live probably as early as September. Leslie Colford, who is Jimmy's wife, she is absolutely top-notch vocalist. Craig Harris on keyboards, and yours truly on guitar and bass, maybe some keyboards. We'll see.
2: So you've got a couple of gigs coming up that people want to check you out at. It's going to be May 2nd at Vineyard 2121 with Johnny Solo. If you want to see Hot Sauce, May 24th at Vineyard 2121. Go out and check these guys out. You're going to have a good time. You're always putting the focus and trying to deliver what the people want. That's one of the defining factors I think about when I think of John Schneider, also known as Johnny Solo, also known as the stirrer of the swizzle stick and the sprinkler of the hot sauce.
3: And I've been called other things as well, but we'll talk about that some other time.
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1: Southwest Michigan weather.
2: Very warm and a bit humid today. Highs low 80s. Most of the day will be dry, but an isolated shower or rumble of thunder can't be ruled out. Skies stay partly cloudy overnight, lows upper 60s. We'll climb to the mid-80s Monday. Rain and storm chances increasing in the afternoon and evening. Some of Monday's storms could be stronger with damaging wind and hail possible. Another day in the 80s Tuesday, storms again. I'm WSBT 22 meteorologist Jessica Burns.

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1: Sometimes the best reset isn't far away. 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Fresh lake breezes, longer days, and the simple joy of stepping outside again. 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
1: Southwest Michigan weather.
2: Very warm and a bit humid today. Highs low 80s. Most of the day will be dry, but an isolated shower or rumble of thunder can't be ruled out. Skies stay partly cloudy overnight, lows upper 60s. We'll climb to the mid-80s Monday. Rain and storm chances increasing in the afternoon and evening. Some of Monday's storms could be stronger with damaging wind and hail possible. Another day in the 80s Tuesday, storms again. I'm WSBT 22 meteorologist Jessica Burns.

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1: Megan Francis here with Visit Southwest Michigan, and today I'm sitting down with a business leader at a restaurant that's a hot spot for hungry locals and tourists alike.
2: My name's David Costas, and I am the general manager at Silver Beach Pizza. I have worked there for about 20 years. When we opened, I was actually our first delivery driver. We did delivery the first couple of years. I made pizzas for quite a few years, and from there, I started bartending, and then from there, I started managing.
1: So, David, I think Silver Beach Pizza is unique in a lot of ways, but one of the ways you're different is that it really feels like a restaurant that's a tourist attraction, but still feels like a spot for locals. Has that been done by design?
2: It's impacted a lot of our decision-making being available to the locals. One major thing, we never really marketed or advertised. Our way of doing that was through giving to local charities and sports teams and just events in general, just actually supporting programs and teams and the local events that do bring people to our area. It also kind of dictated our hours. We thought it was important to be open every day the same hours. So people always know that we'll be open, you know, it's not going to be a guest. That's another reason we never rent out like sections of the restaurant or the upper deck. We get tons of inquiries for rehearsal dinners and parties and people willing to pay big money. But, you know, we just think that there's people driving up and they would be really bummed if they walked up in, you know, an area they wanted to be in was closed or the whole restaurant was closed for an event. So that's kind of impacted our decision making. And that's another reason we decided to offer reservations on the upper deck to give locals a better chance of getting in. I mean, obviously everybody's able to make reservations, but the locals can plan ahead a little bit.
1: So you've been at Silver Beach Pizza for 2 decades now. Do you see the same families returning summer after summer or maybe even week after week?
2: Being there 20 years now, I've seen little kids where they're 2 years old when they start coming and now they're in college. There's families that rent the same houses every year that most of them have my phone number now. They're able to reach out. There's just tons of people that we see their faces a lot and they always make it a point to come in and make sure they're able to see us and say hi. Yeah, it's cool. I mean, we get to know a lot of people, a lot of connections, and yeah, we see families kind of grow up. It's fun.
1: I feel like Silver Beach Pizza is a well-oiled machine. And then, of course, you've got the really unique location, a former train station. So what do you think the experience is like for guests?
2: I would say guests probably find it just very busy. I mean, we have about 50 people working every shift. It's a tight space. It's like a maze. So people are walking everywhere. You got kids wandering around. There's food being ran, drinks going everywhere. It's fun. It's a very unique building. And then you got trains going by. You got the park across the railroad tracks where people are playing. It's very busy, but it's very fun as well. You know, high energy.
1: Great pizza and frosty beers in a really unique setting. That's Silver Beach Pizza, downtown St. Joseph in Southwest Michigan.
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1: Southwest Michigan weather.
2: Staying quiet the rest of today. A warm night under partly cloudy skies, lows upper 60s. We'll climb to the mid-80s Monday afternoon with rain and storms possible in the afternoon and evening. Storms could be strong with damaging winds and hail. Another day in the 80s Tuesday. A front late Tuesday brings in another chance for rain and strong storms. I'm WSBT 22 meteorologist Jessica Burns.

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1: Southwest Michigan weather.
2: Staying quiet the rest of today. A warm night under partly cloudy skies, lows upper 60s. We'll climb to the mid-80s Monday afternoon with rain and storms possible in the afternoon and evening. Storms could be strong with damaging winds and hail. Another day in the 80s Tuesday. A front late Tuesday brings in another chance for rain and strong storms. I'm WSBT 22 meteorologist Jessica Burns.

How far off I sat and wondered. Started humming a song from 1962. Ain't it funny how the night moves when you just don't seem to have as much to lose. Strange how the night moves.

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1: Southwest Michigan weather.
2: Staying quiet the rest of today. A warm night under partly cloudy skies, lows upper 60s. We'll climb to the mid-80s Monday afternoon with rain and storms possible in the afternoon and evening. Storms could be strong with damaging winds and hail. Another day in the 80s Tuesday. A front late Tuesday brings in another chance for rain and strong storms. I'm WSBT 22 meteorologist Jessica Burns.

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1: Staying quiet the rest of today. A warm night under partly cloudy skies, lows upper 60s. We'll climb to the mid-80s Monday afternoon with rain and storms possible in the afternoon and evening. Storms could be strong with damaging winds and hail. Another day in the 80s Tuesday. A front late Tuesday brings in another chance for rain and strong storms. I'm WSBT 22 meteorologist Jessica Burns.

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1: Hi, I'm Paul Knapp, Executive Director of St. Joe Today, and here's what's happening in downtown St. Joe. We recently kicked off our spring schedule on Sunday, May 3rd, with the return of Antiques on the Bluff, an event that happens the first Sunday of every month through October. From 10 a.m. to 5 p.m., Lake Bluff Park transforms into a gallery of the past. It's the perfect place to find a one-of-a-kind treasure against the backdrop of the pier and the beautiful Silver Beach. As we move towards the Memorial Day holiday weekend, the tone shifts towards reflection and community pride. On Friday, May 22nd, we invite everyone to gather for the annual Memorial Day Parade. The procession kicks off at noon right along Lake Boulevard. It's a vital tradition for us, a chance to pause and honor the men and women who have given their lives in service to our country. We'd love to see you and your families lining the bluff to join us in that tribute. Now, Memorial Day weekend really marks the official start of summer habits in St. Joe. On Saturday, May 23rd, our farmers market returns to Lake Bluff Park from 9 a.m. to 2 p.m. Whether you're looking for fresh-cut flowers, early-season produce, or artisanal treats, the market is the place to be every Saturday through Labor Day. That same day, our North Pier Lighthouse tours begin for the season. You can head out to the North Pier between 10 a.m. and 7 p.m. to get a closer look at our maritime heritage. And while you're walking downtown, keep an eye on the bluff stairs. Starting that weekend, local artist Kim Wood will begin painting this year's stairway mural. Proudly sponsored by Lest We Forget, this year's mural will honor America 250, serving as a vibrant tribute to our nation's milestone anniversary. Finally, we're rounding out the month on Saturday, May 30th, with the Lake Bluff Artisan Fair. Held right alongside the farmers market, it's a massive showcase of local fine art and handcrafted goods. At St. Joe Today, we're proud to present the events that build our community. 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And with that, I'm Paul Knapp, and we'll see you downtown.
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1: Southwest Michigan weather.
2: Staying quiet the rest of today. A warm night under partly cloudy skies, lows upper 60s. We'll climb to the mid-80s Monday afternoon with rain and storms possible in the afternoon and evening. Storms could be strong with damaging winds and hail. Another day in the 80s Tuesday. A front late Tuesday brings in another chance for rain and strong storms. I'm WSBT 22 meteorologist Jessica Burns.

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1: Southwest Michigan weather.
2: Staying quiet the rest of today. A warm night under partly cloudy skies, lows upper 60s. We'll climb to the mid-80s Monday afternoon with rain and storms possible in the afternoon and evening. Storms could be strong with damaging winds and hail. Another day in the 80s Tuesday. A front late Tuesday brings in another chance for rain and strong storms. I'm WSBT 22 meteorologist Jessica Burns.

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1: Southwest Michigan weather.
2: Staying quiet the rest of the day. A warm night under partly cloudy skies, lows upper 60s. We'll climb to the mid-80s Monday afternoon with rain and storms possible in the afternoon and evening. Storms could be strong with damaging winds and hail. Another day in the 80s Tuesday. A front late Tuesday brings in another chance for rain and strong storms. I'm WSBT 22 meteorologist Jessica Burns.

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1: Southwest Michigan weather.
2: Staying quiet the rest of today. A warm night under partly cloudy skies, lows upper 60s. We'll climb to the mid-80s Monday afternoon with rain and storms possible in the afternoon and evening. Storms could be strong with damaging winds and hail. Another day in the 80s Tuesday. A front late Tuesday brings in another chance for rain and strong storms. I'm WSBT 22 meteorologist Jessica Burns.

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1: Staying quiet the rest of today. A warm night under partly cloudy skies, lows upper 60s. We'll climb to the mid-80s Monday afternoon with rain and storms possible in the afternoon and evening. Storms could be strong with damaging winds and hail. Another day in the 80s Tuesday. A front late Tuesday brings in another chance for rain and strong storms. I'm WSBT 22 meteorologist Jessica Burns.

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1: Southwest Michigan weather.
2: Staying quiet the rest of today. A warm night under partly cloudy skies, lows upper 60s. We'll climb to the mid-80s Monday afternoon with rain and storms possible in the afternoon and evening. Storms could be strong with damaging winds and hail. Another day in the 80s Tuesday. A front late Tuesday brings in another chance for rain and strong storms. I'm WSBT 22 meteorologist Jessica Burns.

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